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0: 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You know I'm always looking for a good weekend vibe, right? Hey, to your favorite girl, Bella Ray of B96.5. And friends, say it with me. 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
1: 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We need Sarah Martin, Democrat for Jefferson County Attorney.
2: I'm Sarah Martin. 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I defended Louisville's increase to minimum wage before the Kentucky Supreme Court. When the community was torn apart during the protests of 2020, I helped negotiate the Breonna Taylor settlement. This is why teachers, fairness, and labor have all endorsed me. We're now facing our greatest threat, Donald Trump. That's why we sued Trump, to protect the integrity of our elections. I promise to use all the tools at my disposal to fight back.

0: I'm Sarah Martin. Join me. There's more to do.
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2: 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Canapes, yep. 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

0: make sure you wake up tomorrow with Young Jock in the Streets Morning Takeover. We got the dynamic duo. That's right, the married judges. Dang, how the hell two judges get married? That's right, man. The Cutlers. That's why I was confused. I was supposed to say Judge and Judge, Mr. and Miss. Why, how the
1: no, they actually have names.
2: Keith and Dana, you can just call it. We're on first name basis, sir.
0: Well, I ain't never called a judge by their first name.
2: It's all right.
0: Cutlers Court will be in the building with Young Jock in the Streets Morning Takeover, and they're looking for you, people, to come on their show, Cutlers Court, to fight their cases, all right? Coming up tomorrow, the Cutlers.
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0: 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When Bella Ray is on, it's on, baby.
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3: 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Who the fuck is you? Who the fuck is you? Who the fuck is you? Who the fuck is you? 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
2: 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That thing till your throat gets sore. 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That till your legs can't stand. High freak with the word in a hand.

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7: 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My wife was in the car. I said, you ain't go to the hospital? 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
1: Grosky, you know what I'm saying? You got Wham, you got Billy in this, you know what I'm saying?
2: 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Another anthem upon the end.

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1: My fiance has his mother coming into town. And I personally feel like she should stay in a hotel. This lady don't respect none of my boundaries. She is disrespectful. She tries to tell me how to correct my child. Like, when I say a total headache, like, she's like, Lauren Payne, mama.
2: 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I don't even know why she wants all y'all to say that.
1: Your mom can come every weekend. She gave me to go to the hotel at night.
2: What do she need to go to the hotel at night for? We got a 4-bedroom.
1: How we gonna be grown with your mama in the house? 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
2: Man, y'all, appreciate y'all. 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

0: flood your contour, make you blush like this. 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
1: Where you at?
0: At the house with it, watching sinners.
1: Who you with?
0: On the couch with my favorite sinner. I was about to, but you convinced us. Should I decorate her walls or log off to Pinterest? 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Even if I fall

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Bleed that player. It's your boy Bruce Bruce on the back.

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0: make sure you wake up tomorrow with Young Jock in the Streets Morning Takeover. We got the dynamic duo. That's right, the married judges. Dang, how the hell two judges get married? That's right, man. The Cutlers. See, that's why I was confused. I was supposed to say judge and judge, Mr. and Miss.
1: No, they actually have names.
2: 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You can just call it. We're on first name basis, sir.
0: Well, I ain't never called a judge by their first name.
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0: 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All right? Coming up tomorrow, the Cutlers. Please.

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Me, Goldie. What's poppin', y'all? You know Tuesdays out for Goldie, right? And I'm just happy to be here with you, keeping it all the way 100 and keep you in a mix with B96's LMA. 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

0: 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I'm the young jack of the streets, gonna take over. It's your girl, Goldie. 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
10: You know there's people out here getting into accidents and not calling nobody. 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My mom was in the car, my wife was in the car. I said, you ain't go to the hospital? I said, get up now, go to the hospital and call Top Dog Law. Tell me how it happened, exactly what happened. Told me he was on the expressway.

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The best line is the new request line. 502-795-1965. 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

0: You won't believe what I was doing at 2 in the morning. Being at 6.5, the hip-hop station, I'm the Young Jack and Streets Money Takeover. Why was I doing it up? Talking to the Lord at 2 in the morning, like...
1: Never could have made it without you.
0: Like... Coming up quicker than Quick Weave. I'm going to tell you what I did at 2 o'clock in the morning, okay? It's Goldie.
2: Let's get the party started. See you at the bar, you was hardly talking. That's when I knew that your heart was scarring. Friends to lovers need a part to star in. Like, wait, babe, let me ask your pardon.

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1: My fiance has his mother coming into town. Mm-hmm. And I personally feel like she should stay in a hotel. This lady don't respect none of my boundaries. She is disrespectful. She tries to tell me how to correct my child. Like, when I say a total headache, like, she's like, more in pain, mama.
2: She know my mom old school, and she know my mom coming to the house. I don't even know why she wants all y'all to say that.
1: Your mom can come every weekend. She gave me to go to the hotel at night.
2: What do she need to go to the hotel at night for? We got a 4-bedroom.
1: How we gonna be grown with your mama in the house? 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
2: Man, y'all, appreciate y'all. Appreciate y'all time. Let's just argue about this.
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0: No one told me, 50, that I was going to be up at 2 in the morning making some career changes. B96.5, the hip-hop station, home of the Young Jock and Streets Money Takeover. Let me tell you what I did. And please, before you judge me, I know I'm not the only one. So last week, I remember real vaguely that I woke up at 2 in the morning. And I was scrolling, right? You're not even supposed to be doing that, right? But anyways, I did it. So I'm scrolling. And then this like, oh, y'all, why did I wake up and I'm a minister? Why did they send me a... Why did I get a confirmation saying, congratulations, Reverend, and my whole government name, Wilson. Congratulations, Reverend. This is your 1 month anniversary as a minister. You can now marry people and baptize people. Bro, why do I just be doing stuff? But I'm going to tell you what, God ain't going to put that on my heart without a message. And I'm going to use it. Who want to get married? I need to marry somebody. Baptized in the name of Jesus. I will. It's Goldie. Please, please, please make sure you follow me at Facebook at Goldie Wilson or on IG at GoldieBucks.x. And it's Goldie because I'm going to keep you in the mix with B96.
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0: Make sure you wake up tomorrow with Young Jock in the Streets Morning Takeover. We got the dynamic duo. That's right, the married judges. Dang, how the hell two judges get married? That's right, man. The Cutlers. That's why I was confused. I was supposed to say judge and judge, Mr. and Miss. Why, how the
1: no, they actually
0: this?
1: Have names.
2: Keith and Dana, you can just call it. We're on first name basis, sir.
0: Well, I ain't never called a judge by their first name.
2: It's all right.
0: Cutlers Court will be in the building with Young Jock in the Streets Morning Takeover, and they're looking for you, people, to come on their show, Cutlers Court, to fight their cases, all right? Coming up tomorrow, the Cutlers.

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0: Janae Aiko done hopped on the track. We messing with it. I know I am. Mean at 6.5, the hip hop station, home of the Young Jock and Streets Wanna Take Over. It's your girl, Goldie. And it's time for the Golden Nugget, okay? It's time. The Golden Nugget is, people at a standstill will see your change as a problem. Let me repeat that, okay? People at a standstill will see your change as a problem. Let me elaborate on that, okay? If you're around somebody for many, many years, right? And you decide, you know what? I don't want to be like this no more. I want to do something different. I want to change the way I approach people. I want to change the way I react to people. The moment you start changing, the people that knew you from back then, they're going to see you as a problem. They're going to be like, bruh, she's changing now, bruh. He's changing, blah, blah. Yes, we are supposed to change you. We are supposed to change. Like, nobody's supposed to be at a standstill. And if you at a standstill, you can't be around me. And I hope you feel like that about yourself, too. If you don't want to elevate your life, please move along so we can bring the people that are moving with us, okay, on the same journey we are. So your golden nugget is, people at a standstill will see your change as a problem. And that's all right. It's Goldie with B96.
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0: like this. 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
1: Where you at?
0: At the house with it, watching sinners.
1: Who you with?
0: On the couch with my favorite sinner. I was about to, but you convinced us. Should I decorate her walls or log off to Pinterest? Never too late to meditate on emotional attachments. 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

0: Make sure you wake up tomorrow with Young Jock in the Streets Morning Takeover. We got the dynamic duo. That's right, the married judges. Dang, how the hell two judges get married? That's right, man. The Cutlers. That's why I was confused. I was supposed to say judge and judge, Mr. and Miss. Wow, how the
1: no, they actually have names.
2: Keith and Dana. You can just call it. We're on first name basis, sir.
0: Well, I ain't never called a judge by their first name.
2: It's all right.
0: Cutlers Court will be in the building with Young Jock in the Streets Morning Takeover. And they're looking for you, people, to come on their show, Cutlers Court, to fight their cases. All right? Coming up tomorrow, the Cutlers. Peace. Party. It's that Mississippi. If you down in the country, turn it up outside with a whole lot more.

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1: You might as well tell your daddy Goldie's about to get off his radio. But I want to tell you thank you for letting me bump into your speakers. B96.5, the hip hop station. It's your girl Goldie, and it's my time. It's my time. But before I go, I just want to make sure I give you an encouraging word so you can sleep on this, okay? Have you ever felt like that you done took an L and you like, dang? But let me tell you what the L can represent. It don't just mean you took a loss. It's a lesson as well. Don't feel like every L is a loss. It could be a lesson too. So whatever you lost today or whatever you thought you took an L on, just make sure it's a lesson, okay? Turn that loss into a lesson. And if you don't do nothing else in this world, I need you to follow me at GoldieBucks.x. That's on Facebook. But if you got IG, I need you to follow me on GoldieBucks.x. I'm going to see y'all on Saturday. I love y'all. If nobody told you, Goldie loves you. And yeah, stay golden. That's all I got for you. Ciao, ciao. Adios.
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21: 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What the f*** is that? It's a 9-1-1 number, so you know it. What's that?

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1: My fiance has his mother coming to the town. And I personally feel like she should stay in a hotel. This lady don't respect none of my boundaries. She is disrespectful. She tries to tell me how to correct my child. Like, when I say a total headache, like, she's like, more in pain, mama.
2: She know my mom old school, and she know my mom coming to the house. 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
1: Your mom can come every weekend. She gave me to go to the hotel at night.
2: What do she need to go to the hotel at night for? 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
1: How we gonna be grown with your mama in the house? 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
2: Man, y'all, appreciate y'all. Appreciate y'all time. 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

0: 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Miss Shanika's Trending Topics. And Shouty Shouty's Crazy Report is the start of your day. 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
3: 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My mom was in the car. 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I said, you ain't go to the hospital? I said, get up now. 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
1: My fiance has his mother coming to the town. And I personally feel like she should stay in a hotel. This lady don't respect none of my boundaries. She is disrespectful. She tries to tell me how to correct my child. Like, when I say a total headache, like, she's like, Marin Payne, mama.
2: She know my mom old school, and she know my mom coming to the house. 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
1: Your mom can come every weekend. She gave me to go to the hotel at night.
2: What do she need to go to the hotel at night for? We got a 4-bedroom.
1: How we gonna be grown? 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
2: Man, y'all, appreciate y'all. Appreciate y'all time. 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

0: Yo, what up? It's your boy, Aries Spears, here chilling with B96.5. My people in Louisville, keep it locked. 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
1: Let's go.
2: Shake that like you out of control. That thing to your throat gets sore. Bend it on down, put your face on the floor. That to your legs can't stand. High freak with the word in a hand.

0: Make sure you wake up tomorrow with Young Jock in the Streets Morning Takeover. We got the dynamic duo. That's right, the married judges. Dang, how the hell two judges get married? That's right, man. The Cutlers. That's why I was confused. I was supposed to say Judge and Judge, Mr. and Miss. Why, how the
1: no, they actually have names.
2: Keith and Dana, you can just call it. We're on first name basis, sir.
0: Well, I ain't never called a judge by their first name.
2: It's all right.
0: Cutlers Court will be in the building with Young Jock in the Streets Morning Takeover, and they're looking for you, people, to come on their show, Cutlers Court, to fight their cases. All right? Coming up tomorrow, the Cutlers. Please.

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3: 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I asked him, was he hurt? He told me he in pain. He told me everybody in pain. My mom was in the car, my wife was in the car. I said, you ain't go to the hospital?

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0: Make sure you wake up tomorrow with Young Jock in the Streets Morning Takeover. We got the dynamic duo. That's right, the married judges. Dang, how the hell two judges get married? That's right, man. The Cutlers. See, that's why I was confused. I was supposed to say judge and judge, Mr. and Miss. Well,
1: no, they actually have names.
2: Keith and Dana, you can just call it. We're on first name basis, sir.
0: Well, I ain't never called a judge by their first name.
2: It's all right.
0: Cutlers Court will be in the building with Young Jock in the Streets Morning Takeover. And they're looking for you, people, to come on their show, Cutlers Court, to fight their cases. All right? Coming up tomorrow, the Cutlers.

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1: My fiance has his mother coming into town. Mm-hmm. And I personally feel like she should stay in a hotel. This lady don't respect none of my boundaries. She is disrespectful. She tries to tell me how to correct my child. Like, when I say a total headache, like, she's like, Martin Payne, mama.
2: She know my mom old school, and she know my mom coming to the house. I don't even know why she wants all y'all to say that.
1: Your mom can come every weekend. She gave me to go to the hotel at night.
2: What do she need to go to the hotel at night for?
1: We
2: got a
1: 4-bed room. 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That's so nasty and disrespectful, boy. You ain't even making no sense right now. Either she can stay, or they can stay at the room together, since they a couple.
2: Man, y'all, appreciate y'all. 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
1: party tonight, right?
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1: You know what I'm saying? 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
3: Ring, ring. Who the f*** is that? 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Who the f*** is you? Who the f*** is you? 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

Come view the style of the unibrowed unibomber who maneuvered through the drama with the suit of armor. 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

0: Make sure you wake up tomorrow with Young Jock in the Streets Morning Takeover. We got the dynamic duo. That's right, the married judges. Dang, how the hell two judges get married? That's right, man. The Cutlers. That's why I was confused. I was supposed to say judge and judge, Mr. and Miss. Wow,
1: no, they actually have names.
2: Keith and Dana, you can just call it. We're on first name basis, sir.
0: Well, I ain't never called a judge by their first name.
2: It's all right.
0: Cutlers Court will be in the building with Young Jock in the Streets Morning Takeover. And they're looking for you, people, to come on their show, Cutlers Court, to fight their cases. All right? Coming up tomorrow, the Cutlers.
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let's get the party started. 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
2: Dougie, you told me he been on some positive. Yeah, yeah. 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Remember when cops are rats talking out my... 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
9: 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Miami. That's for all my scammers and my kid money.

0: Make sure you wake up tomorrow with Young Jock in the Streets Morning Takeover. We got the dynamic duo. That's right, the married judges. Dang, how the hell two judges get married? That's right, man. The Cutlers. That's why I was confused. I was supposed to say Judge and Judge, Mr. and Miss. Why?
1: No, they actually have names.
2: Keith and Dana, you can just call it. We're on first name basis, sir.
0: Well, I ain't never called a judge by their first name.
2: It's all right.
0: Cutlers Court will be in the building with Young Jock in the Streets Morning Takeover, and they're looking for you people to come on their show, Cutlers Court, to fight their cases. All right, coming up tomorrow, the Cutlers.

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Staring through the grapevine, I'm hearing GIA certified. 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
1: My fiance has his mother coming to the town. Mm-hmm. And I personally feel like she should stay in a hotel. This lady don't respect none of my boundaries. She is disrespectful. She tries to tell me how to correct my child. Like, when I say a total headache, like, she's like, more in pain, mama.
2: She know my mom old school, and she know my mom coming to the house. I don't even know why she wants all y'all to say that.
1: Your mom can come every weekend. She gave me to go to the hotel at night.
2: What do she need to go to the hotel at night for? We got a 4-bedroom.
1: How we gonna be that don't even make sense. 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
2: Man, y'all, appreciate y'all. Appreciate y'all time. Let's just argue about this.

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0: flood your contour, make you blush like this. 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
1: Where you at?
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1: Who you with?
0: On the couch with my favorite Santa. 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
5: 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Like, when I say a total headache, like, she's like, Marin Payne, mama.
6: She know my mom old school, and she know my mom coming to the house. 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
5: 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She just need to go to the hotel at night.
6: What do she need to go to the hotel at night for?
5: We got a 4-bedroom. How we gonna be grown with your mama in the house? That's so nasty and disrespectful, boy. You ain't even making no sense right now. Either she can stay, or they can stay at the room together, since they a couple.
6: Man, y'all, appreciate y'all. Appreciate y'all time. Let's just ain't about to argue about this.
7: Ring, ring. That. It's a known number, so you know it. Set.
8: Okay. Okay. Okay. Okay. Who the f- is you? Who the f- is you? Who the f- is you? Who the f- is you? Out the way.

Yo, it's your dog, One Take Timmy, Louisville Zone, a.k.a. Mr. Rap, and I f*** with B96.5. I forgot, we on Ray, I can't say it. It's the Mississippi. If you down in the country, turned up outside with a whole lot of money.

0: Make sure you wake up tomorrow with Young Jock in the Streets Morning Takeover. We got the dynamic duo. That's right, the married judges. Dang, how the hell two judges get married? That's right, man. The Cutlers. That's why I was confused. I was supposed to say judge and judge, Mr. and Miss. Why, how the hell
1: no, they actually have names.
2: Keith and Dana, you can just call it. We're on first name basis, sir.
0: Well, I ain't never called a judge by their first name.
2: It's all right.
0: Cutlers Court will be in the building with Young Jock in the Streets Morning Takeover. And they're looking for you, people, to come on their show, Cutlers Court, to fight their cases. All right? Coming up tomorrow, the Cutlers.

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3: You know there's people out here getting into accidents and not calling nobody. I had a friend that got into an accident. 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He told me in pain. He told me everybody in pain. My mom was in the car, my wife was in the car. I said, you ain't go to the hospital? I said, get up now, go to the hospital and call Top Dog Law. 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

0: Make sure you wake up tomorrow with Young Jock in the Streets Morning Takeover. We got the dynamic duo. That's right, the married judges. Dang, how the hell two judges get married? That's right, man. The Cutlers. That's why I was confused. I was supposed to say judge and judge, Mr. and Miss. Why, how the
1: no, they actually
0: this?
1: Have names.
2: Keith and Dana, you can just call it. We're on first name basis, sir.
0: Well, I ain't never called a judge by their first name.
2: It's all right.
0: Cutlers Court will be in the building with Young Jock in the Streets Morning Takeover. And they're looking for you, people, to come on their show, Cutlers Court, to fight their cases. All right? Coming up tomorrow, the Cutlers. Streets Morning.

0: like this. 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
1: Where you at?
0: At the house with it, watching sinners.
1: Who you with?
0: On the couch with my favorite sinner. 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Even if I

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I tell all my rake it up, break it down, bag it up. 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

0: 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I was sending
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0: It's a Tuesday. Hey, you know what the Tuesday means? Hey, man, that means double for your troubles on this day right here, man. Make the day count. You know what I'm saying? It's the first day of the rest of your life. All right? How about that right there? We got a lot to talk about. Good morning, Miss Shanika. Good morning, Shawty. We got to talk about these developing stories overnight.
1: I would say the ceasefire is on massive life support after reading that piece of garbage they sent us. I didn't even finish reading it.
2: The alleged shooter who attempted to assassinate President Trump at the White House Correspondents Center has pleaded not guilty to the charges that he is facing.
0: We're going to have a good time today. Are you smarter than young Jock? Love Doc Jock and Date Dilemma. We all got something in store for you. You got some money on the line and we can help you out just, you know, with your life. Miss Shanika, what you got coming up?
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2: Good morning, I'm Rob Wells with a check of the top headlines from the Wave TV newsroom. Today, we expect to learn more about LMPD's new summer task force, which looks to promote safety in key spots across Louisville. Its first weekend of operations was last week. The task force is comprised of officers assigned to patrol entertainment districts. It was formed after multiple fights occurred at the Big Four Bridge. Deputy Chief McKinley will talk about what went well and how those successes will guide operations for the rest of the summer. Elsewhere, we now know what the National Transportation Safety Board will discuss during next week's hearing on the UPS fatal plane crash. The hearing is scheduled for May 19th in D.C. with opening statements starting at 8 a.m. Officials will discuss evidence found during inspection as well as maintenance. A preliminary NTSB report found evidence that the left engine and the left pylon detached during takeoff, as well as evidence of fatigue, cracks, and stress. Three crew members on board and 12 people on the ground were killed. And there are some road closures to watch out for this week in downtown Louisville. Starting at 8 o'clock tonight, Main Street will be closed from Wenzel to 2nd Streets. Crews will be paving during this time as part of the Main Remade project. It includes the conversion of West Main Street to two-way traffic and crosswalk and intersection upgrades. Access to the 2nd Street Bridge will also be limited until 6 a.m. on May 19th. And that's the check of the headlines for the day from the Wave Newsroom. I'm Rob Wells.
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8: The county attorney's office is no laughing matter. 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We need Sarah Martin, Democrat for Jefferson County Attorney.
9: I'm Sarah Martin. I prosecuted the first hate crimes case and protected victims of sexual harassment and racial discrimination. I defended Louisville's increase to minimum wage before the Kentucky Supreme Court. When the community was torn apart during the protests of 2020, I helped negotiate the Breonna Taylor settlement. 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I promise to use all the tools at my disposal to fight back. I'm Sarah Martin. Join me. There's more to do.
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11: 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Y'all got the streets more to take over. Here's your local weather across Kentucky.
12: We'll see much more sunshine around this afternoon with highs in the 70s. For tonight, clear skies as we tumble down into the 40s for your lows. Tomorrow, a whole lot of sunshine with highs in the upper 60s and low 70s across the region. Then on Friday, we'll start to add back in some scattered showers and thunderstorms to the forecast. From the Wave News Storm Tracking Team, I'm meteorologist Tawana Andrew.
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0: it's your girl Phaedra, and you have to listen to the best damn morning show. And I'm talking about the number one morning show in the city. It's Young Jock and the Streets Morning Takeover. Everybody listens to Young Jock and the Street Morning Takeover. Tap in.
1: That's right. As we embark on a new day, today is Tuesday. Thank you for waking up with us. Some very, very, very interesting news. Two passengers that were on board the cruise ship that have been diagnosed with the hantavirus just touched down in Atlanta, and they've been transported to Emory. And I'm like, why they had to come here, Miss Shanika?
2: Because the CDC is in Atlanta.
1: Oh, yeah. Take a listen.
3: Top health leaders at Emory University just updating the public on the response to the hantavirus patients here in Atlanta.
4: Well, guys, we know that one of them is exhibiting symptoms. The other is not. They were brought here because Emory University Hospital is part of this national special pathogen treatment network and is well equipped to handle patients with infectious disease.
1: Wow. Yeah. Have you ever noticed these viruses, when they pop up, people be talking about them like they've just been around? I have never heard of the virus.
2: Well, we've never heard of coronavirus until it came about, but it had always been around.
1: Yeah, see what I'm trying to say, though?
2: So a lot of these old diseases,
1: they just be hanging out. They waiting their time.
2: Yeah.
1: I'm just waiting on
2: chicken pox had made a comeback. I just hope we don't get red pox.
1: No, I ain't gonna lie. When I had chicken pox, I was a hot mess. That's the worst.
2: As a grown-up?
1: As a kid. That's the worst. Uh-huh. That's the most torturous. That was torture for me.
2: Definitely.
1: My whole body broke out, scratching, itching, putting calamine lotion on. No, I ain't never had a
2: measles. You look like you had the measles.
1: You look like you had the mumps.
2: You look like you had the hunter.
1: You look like you've been haunted. Head ass. Shout out to coming up with a crazy report. You don't want to miss it. Stick around for more Young Jock in the Streets Morning Takeover.

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5: 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Jefferson County needs Sarah Martin. 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We need Sarah Martin, Democrat for Jefferson County Attorney.
6: I'm Sarah Martin. 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When the community was torn apart during the protests of 2020, I helped negotiate the Breonna Taylor settlement. 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I promise to use all the tools at my disposal to fight back. I'm Sarah Martin. 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There's more to do.
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1: Better believe it. Good morning.
2: Good morning.
1: Miss Shanika, we got to talk about this morning, man. Of course, we had a chance to speak about this Kevin Hart roast. Mm-hmm. And ultimately, when you sit back and think about it, you know, we were reading it. The minute we used the term roast, everybody thought was like, well, wait, what's Kevin Hart's sign? I was like, why? Then I thought about it. It made me say, yeah, when was his birthday? Why were they doing the birthday roast? Mm-hmm. And then we kept looking, and then we did our research. Like, July. It wasn't his birthday. It was just a roast. Well, while it being a roast, it was a very, very A-list and star-studded spectacle.
2: That's a good name for it.
1: Yeah, and a lot of people actually came up and roasted Kevin Hart. But there was this one comedian who I thought was, he was funny until he just started going, like, sinister with the black and white satire.
2: Like, I don't, crossing the line.
1: Yeah, you know, he almost
2: like
1: said,
2: if they could do this to Erica Kirk, then yeah, I can say whatever I want to say too.
1: Yeah, yeah, like he wanted to say the N-word. And you know what? We're going to listen to what he had to say to Kevin Hart, and then we'll get back to it.
3: You know, Kevin, they told me not to mention your kids on this roast, but I must say, you did good. They've gotten so big, they now buckle Kevin up in the car seat. It's true, he lost his gig hosting the Academy Awards because of some homophobic tweets, but you'd be homophobic too if you were eye level with everyone's. You've done good though, Kevin. The black community is so proud of you right now. George Floyd is looking up at us all laughing so hard that he can't breathe.
1: Yeah, no, like somewhere in there, you got to understand, hey, bro, some jokes you're just going too far. And I know what it is, because here it is. You expect this comedian to come up here. His name is Tony Hinchcliffe. And you expect them to make you laugh. But in the process of laughing, I shouldn't feel like, you know, you throwing some real shade out here. Because as I'm laughing, I'm slightly offended by the jokes.
2: Well, I wish Shardy was here, because, like, as a comedian, if he just would have not laughed, then does that limit, like, the comedic limit that you can go? Because black people make white jokes all the time.
1: True indeed, but listen.
2: But the jokes that nobody can make is Jewish jokes, I guess, unless you're Jewish.
1: You see what I'm trying to say? So it has to be some type of regard for the integrity of a race. And when it came to this man, dude, he act like he was going to say the N-word. And, of course, you looked at Kevin Hart, he laughed. And a lot of these moments, he had to just save face. I'm pretty sure it's a lot of those jokes he didn't want to laugh at, but it's a production. He can't look like he bothered. What it happens? What you got coming up?
2: Well, coming up inside the Word on the Streets news, speaking of Kevin Hart, we are going to talk about his entertainment company being in full crisis. Also, Real Housewives of Atlanta, Angela Oakley responds to Kelly and Pinky from Sunday's episode, and Fugiano is allegedly back in federal custody. We're going to get into that and more coming up in less than 10 minutes.
1: Yeah, yeah, it's Young Jock in the Streets Morning Takeover. It's time to get into sports in the streets with DJ Swift.
4: The internet is asking, is this your king? LeBron James and the Los Angeles Lakers were swept in the Western Conference semifinals. Last night, the Oklahoma City Thunder, reigning defending champions, win 115-110. Here's Shai Alexander to give you the breakdown of the final minutes in the fourth quarter.
5: Yeah, it was just fun basketball. Basketball at its highest form. It was like crazy shot making. We were going back and forth. We were able to pull it out. But yeah, hats off to both teams, both groups. Fought like hell. But yeah, Thunder win.
4: The Oklahoma City Thunder are moving on to the Western Conference Finals, while the Cleveland Cavaliers tie up their semifinals in the East against the Detroit Pistons, winning 112-103, all with the help of Donovan Mitchell, a.k.a. the Spider, dropping 39 points in the second half.
6: Cunningham is accepting the defensive challenge. Mitchell, step back. Raindrops!
4: Today in the West, we have a tiebreaker matchup between Wembanyama and the San Antonio Spurs and Anthony Edwards in those Minnesota Timberwolves. In Major League Baseball yesterday, the Dodgers have not been dodging these losses recently. The San Francisco Giants defeated the Los Angeles Dodgers 9-3, while the Baltimore Orioles defeat the New York Yankees 3-2. That's sports from the streets. I'm DJ Swin. I'm your DJ with the Million Dollar Smile. 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
10: Halfway there and a pretty good start for us, too. Plenty of early daylight, no sun glare delay. That being said, there's enough vehicles both sides of the Snyder around Smyrna Parkway. Eastbound heavier, heading out towards Bardstown Road. Don't know of anything unusual there. Northbound 65 builds up to the Watterson. You're good as you continue north through town. I do have reports of a stall, though. Southbound I-65 near Broadway, your St. Catherine Street off-ramp closed already in advance of the 65 Central Corridor work this summer. I'm Libby Kay with 502. Traffic.
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7: The county attorney's office is no laughing matter. 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We need Sarah Martin, Democrat for Jefferson County Attorney.
8: I'm Sarah Martin. 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I promise to use all the tools at my disposal to fight back. I'm Sarah Martin. 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There's more to do.
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15: That's right, the streets want to take over. Here's your local weather across Kentuckiana.
16: We'll see much more sunshine around for this afternoon with highs in the 70s for tonight. Clear skies as we tumble down into the 40s for your lows. We'll keep the sunshine on your Thursday, but we'll be cooler with highs only near 70 degrees. On Friday, we'll add back in a little bit more of that warmth and also some scattered showers and thunderstorms to the forecast. From the Wave News Storm Tracking Team, I'm meteorologist Tawana Andrew.
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1: All right, let's get inside this Word on the Streets news. And there's a lot of controversy about Kevin Hart going on right now. Well, let's just get inside his business. According to the Word on the Street, his Heartbeat Media company is facing a lot of challenges, according to the Bloomberg report. And basically it's saying that there's escalating inter turmoil that is going on, layoff style projects, executive turnovers, mounting legal and financial pressure, and multiple projects have been reportedly delayed or put off indefinitely as leadership works to restructure and stabilize the business. But, you know, for those that don't know, media, film, TV, they are going through a major change because of all the streaming and, you know, the lives and all the things that we're able to do technically now in today's world. So, of course, those overproduced projects aren't going to make it. So I think that the same thing is going on with most media companies. Holly Robinson Pete, she replied to this article that was posted on a blog. She said, "It's amazing how these reports came out right on the heels of his big night." And a lot of people are saying every company is struggling. So what do you think about that?
2: I think they dropped it because that was already looming. I think they dropped that to raise the bar for what he's got going on. They did it for streaming. We weren't talking about Kevin Hart mm-hmm. a week ago. We're talking about him every day now because there are clips and clips and clips that keep coming from this. People are talking about it. It's becoming topical. So I think they did it to actually jumpstart what he's got going.
1: Okay. Well, we'll see what happens with all of that. Moving right along, Real Housewives of Atlanta. Now, this Sunday show, baby, I just started, man, watching The Housewives, mainly because my sister Faith Parks is on there. And Angela Oakley had something to say about these comments that Kelly and Pinky Cole made about her on this past Sunday.
3: Our resilience, it hits a little different than others.
4: I built my business on my back, and Angela had to lay on her back. Like, I didn't have to lay on my back to get here, okay? Like, I just didn't.
1: Ooh, no, she didn't. Mm-hmm. Basically, Angela Oakley said to Pinky Cole, "Rug munching Michelle basically needs to get out of her business." Yes. that was the comeback. All right. And Fugiano is reportedly back in jail just after he was released 3 weeks ago, according to the Federal Bureau of Prisons inmate records, saying that Fugiano is back in prison for alleged probation violation. Mm. Now, he was the only artist still signed to Gucci Mane. He was released 3 weeks ago after spending 5 years in prison. So, yeah, he's back. Anyway, that is the Word on the Streets news. I am Miss Shanika. You guys can follow me at Miss Shanika and follow us at Streets Morning Takeover.
2: Thank you, Miss Shanika. So, something interesting happened here. Lil Fizz of B2K was speaking about, you know, the legacy of B2K, and a question came up because he just came off the tour, Boys for Life, with Pretty Ricky. He said he think Pretty Ricky could actually, you know, get him a run for their money. And Lil Fizz was like, nah.
5: Pretty Ricky?
6: Pretty Ricky came after us, bro.
5: But
6: Pretty Ricky, that's the bros, but you're not going to put them on our level. Not going to do that. Mm-mm. Love them boys, but nope.
5: Stay in your lane?
6: Yep, they came after. They don't dance like us. They're nothing like us. They some Florida and they got some heat, but they not us.
2: All right. So, Mr. Shanika, what do you think? How would this play out in a versus? Pretty Ricky versus B2K.
1: I'm going to go with B2K. All day.
2: You would?
1: Yes. I done known them boys since they was like 15 years old. And I mean, their work that they have, that they consistently did for years, consecutive years. And then even Omarion breaking out as a solo artist. Man, please.
2: We're going to talk about it. 1-844-986-4562. Y'all call us up. We want to know who will win this versus battle. Pretty Ricky or B2K? Young Jack in the Streets Morning Takeover.
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Don't laugh. You're recording. You can hear you.

0: Yes, sir. Good morning. Good morning. Happy Wednesday. Good morning, Dree. How you doing?
1: I'm blessed. How are you?
0: Good, y'all. Sitting in for Miss Shawty today. We got Dree Taylor. What up, Shawty?
2: Hi.
0: All right, so look, our trending topic this morning. We're talking about something, a job that you've taken in the past that was beneath you, but you needed the money. Now, I did, before we went to break, I said I worked at Walmart. I did work at Walmart, bro. I was in the stock room. You know what I'm saying?
2: Uh-huh.
0: That's not beneath me. If my bills need paying, my kids is looking at me like, Daddy, we tired of eating rice. You got to go get your ass a job.
1: Rice good, though.
0: Have you ever had one, Dre?
1: Yeah, I worked at Abercrombie in the stock room. They put all the black people, all the others in the back.
0: Really?
2: Wow.
1: Yeah. So that made it beneath you.
0: Did you get paid?
1: I did.
0: Okay, well, it wasn't beneath. Shout it. Yeah. Let me hear yours.
2: I cut grass. That was beneath me because I was walking on it.
0: You would. Yeah, man. Hey, I want y'all to call us up. I was going to take this one. I was doing door-to-door marketing, right? I made good money doing that. And then I was in the, they dropped me off at Social Circle. If y'all don't know what Social Circle is, it's up 20. And it's been known to be a really racist area. And I didn't know nothing about Social Circle. And they dropped me off in that neighborhood. And I took 3 steps. And then it was like, you turn down that street right there. That's your territory. That's the call for the day. Door-to-door. I said, bet. I turned that corner, went down that hill. It was a trailer park. I was like, ooh, I ain't never really, really, really just like been through a trailer park.
2: For real?
0: And that lady came out and she say, hey, baby, I don't know what you're doing out here or what you're selling. Just be gone before the sun goes down.
2: Whoa.
0: I said, okay. She said, but I'll buy some from you. Now, here's the interesting thing. Uh-huh. When I seen them trucks pulling up at a certain, what do they say, dust and done? When certain pickup trucks start pulling up, I believed everything she said. But y'all ain't gonna believe this. That particular day, I sold more of those vouchers than I had ever sold working in that doing door to door in 6 months. And this was the most racist territory I ever been in. Everybody looked like their name was Bubba. Trust me.
2: They wanted to get you gone.
0: And I got gone. All them vouchers were gone. I went back and I hit the gong. You sell more than 20, you hit the gong. I sold like 50 in one day. Usually people sell like 5, 10. I sold 50.
2: Wow.
0: Yeah, them folk like that piece. Hey man, y'all call us up and tell us. I want you to name a job that you took in the past that was beneath you, but you needed the money. 1-844-986-4562. Don't be the man to get paid to roll the blunts, all right? Call us up, Young Jock in the Streets Morning Takeover. Young Jock in the Streets Morning Takeover with me, Miss Shanika, and Shout It.
3: Good morning, I'm Rob Wells with a check of the top headlines from the Wave TV newsroom. Today, we expect to learn more about LMPD's new summer task force, which looks to promote safety in key spots across Louisville. Its first weekend of operations was last week. The task force is comprised of officers assigned to patrol entertainment districts. It was formed after multiple fights occurred at the Big Four Bridge. Deputy Chief McKinley will talk about what went well and how those successes will guide operations for the rest of the summer. Elsewhere, we now know what the National Transportation Safety Board will discuss during next week's hearing on the UPS fatal plane crash. The hearing is scheduled for May 19th in D.C. with opening statements starting at 8 a.m. Officials will discuss evidence found during inspection as well as maintenance. A preliminary NTSB report found evidence that the left engine and the left pylon detached during takeoff, as well as evidence of fatigue, cracks, and stress. 3 crew members on board and 12 people on the ground were killed. And there are some road closures to watch out for this week in downtown Louisville. Starting at 8 o'clock tonight, Main Street will be closed from Wenzel to 2nd Streets. Crews will be paving during this time as part of the Main Remade project. It includes the conversion of West Main Street to two-way traffic and crosswalk and intersection upgrades. Access to the 2nd Street Bridge will also be limited until 6 a.m. on May 19th. And that's the check of the headlines for the day from the Wave Newsroom. I'm Rob Wells.
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1: The county attorney's office is no laughing matter. Jefferson County needs a serious county attorney for these serious times. Jefferson County needs Sarah Martin. Sarah has spent her career protecting our community. She worked in Washington protecting women's rights. 17 years ago, Sarah started at the county attorney's office as a prosecutor and rose through the ranks. We need Sarah Martin, Democrat for Jefferson County Attorney.
2: I'm Sarah Martin. I prosecuted the first hate crimes case and protected victims of sexual harassment and racial discrimination. I defended Louisville's increase to minimum wage before the Kentucky Supreme Court. When the community was torn apart during the protests of 2020, I helped negotiate the Breonna Taylor settlement. This is why teachers, fairness, and labor have all endorsed me. We're now facing our

0: greatest threat, Donald Trump. That's why we sued Trump, to protect the integrity of our elections. I promise to use all the tools at my disposal to fight back. I'm Sarah Martin. Join me. There's more to do.
1: Paid for by Sarah Martin for County Attorney.
2: Because I got a street morning to take over. Here's your local weather across Kentucky.
3: We'll see more sunshine around this afternoon with highs in the 70s. For tomorrow, sunny but cooler with highs in the upper 60s and low 70s across the region. Then on Friday, we'll add back in some warmth to the forecast along with some scattered showers and thunderstorms. Some of those storms will linger into Saturday. From the Wave News Storm Tracking Team, I'm meteorologist Tawana Andrew.
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2: 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On this beautiful Wednesday morning, we're asking our listeners to name a job you took in the past that was beneath you, but you needed the money.
6: Hey there, you probably had a job that was beneath you because you needed the money, huh?
7: Yes, sir, I did. Yep, I definitely did.
6: Talk about it.
7: Man, listen, in high school, I had got a job, my partner at the dog track. I love animals. Man, my first day, that dog was fighting and kicking, and I had to stuff him into the cage. I know he was hurt. He lost that race. I left out of there. That was my first and last time doing that. I was there about 40 minutes.
6: Yeah.
8: Wow.
7: Hey, I had to get out of there, man.
6: Hey, man, that's kind of similar to the shouted situation.
9: Yes, yes. I was trustee, and I picked to work at the dog kennel. So I was shoveling boo-boo all morning. Them dogs in there looking sad and depressed. I was like, I want to be free, too.
6: Thank you for your time, my boy.
7: Boy, man, that's so good. Appreciate it, man.
6: Yeah, man. Hey, man, coming up, we got to talk about this. Hey, y'all, listen. Let me just give me 1 second. Let me get it out right. Go ahead. Here it is. We got a guy on the line asking us to help him for Date Dilemma. He's about to go crash a wedding.
10: Oh, Lord.
6: And I'm going to keep it 100. I just don't believe in doing stuff like that. You know what I'm saying? People really could get hurt. I really don't want to take the call, y'all. But I think we should try our best and do the T.I. and talk his ass off the ledge. Hmm. Or should we just tell him don't do it and let him go on about the business?
9: I'm trying to be messy.
6: No, man. We're trying to save people's dream. How you want to do this?
10: Let's just hear what he got to say. I mean, he calling.
6: All right, coming up, man, Date Dilemma. We got this guy on the line again. His plans is to crash a wedding. I don't think he should do it because the people connected to him going to probably do him bad. All right, so make sure you stick around all morning long.
10: Lord.
6: Oh, for this Date Dilemma. It's coming. Young Jock in the Streets Morning Takeover.
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4: Downtown Louisville has this ongoing road work on 2nd and Main. It is jamming up the southbound side of the 2nd Street Bridge now, trying to get out of Indiana. Your fastest route out of Clarksville to downtown Louisville is actually using 65 southbound. That is slower than usual through that road work with the four lanes blocked, but it's a better bet than the 2nd Street Bridge at this point. 64 eastbound's heavy, trying to get out of Edwardsville and passing Highway 150. By the time you're over toward the Snyder, you're up to speed and good coming across the Sherman-Minton Bridge. I'm Libby Kay with 502 Traffic.
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18: 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We need Sarah Martin, Democrat for Jefferson County Attorney.
3: I'm Sarah Martin. 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I promise to use all the tools at my disposal to fight back. I'm Sarah Martin. 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There's more to do.
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31: We'll see much more sunshine around this afternoon with highs in the 70s. For tonight, clear skies as we tumble down into the 40s for your lows. Tomorrow, a whole lot of sunshine with highs in the upper 60s and low 70s across the region. Then on Friday, we'll start to add back in some scattered showers and thunderstorms to the forecast. From the Wave News Storm Tracking Team, I'm meteorologist Tawana Andrew.
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32: Yo, poppin', it's your man Nick Cannon. You know we stay wildin' out. Every day we listen to the best damn morning show. You know what it is. Gotta stay tapped in to the number one morning show in the city. It's Young Jock in the Streets Morning Takeover.
33: Hey, man, we back at it, boy. I tell you, I'm gonna just put it out here. It's possibly the funnest job I've ever had in my entire life. Because we really get to sit back and talk people off the ledge.
34: Yes.
33: Day Dilemma is definitely crazy. Coming up, Are You Smarter Than Young Jock is on the way. You definitely hit us at 1-844-986-4562. if you think you got what it take to get some money on out of me this morning. All right, so we're talking about Curtis this morning. He's calling because the love of his life, Melanie, is about to jump the broom. She's about to get married. He wants to stop the wedding because he wants her back.
0: Whoa.
33: He says, I am absolutely the perfect fit for her in every department. He said he wanted to give it a last try. Melanie got on the phone and said that she hasn't thought about Chris in a long time. She's like, hey, man, I ain't thinking about his. And at first, Melanie was pushing back. But y'all, if y'all was listening, you know, she started to admit that she missed him. And here it is. This woman has a ring on her finger. She's about to, you know, make that next step in her life, you know. She decided that she would meet with him.
2: Wow. It's a bad move, y'all. I'm telling you. Yes, because I'm telling you, you're never supposed to go back. You find out why you left. And I remember I went back. Mm-hmm. And when I went back, she had the same old shouty. Ain't nothing changed.
33: You wasn't no better.
2: I was still going through phones. I was still doing all that I wasn't supposed to been doing.
33: Okay. So you think she made a bad decision?
2: Yeah, she's supposed to went forward.
33: Now let me ask you a question.
2: Yes, sir.
33: If she's at the point where she's about to jump the broom, this is supposed to be the love of her life. She's ready to make this committed move, right?
2: Yes.
33: And this past situation could come up, and within moments on the phone in front of whoever's listening and us, she decides to give this man another opportunity. She's not ready to be married. This might be the better move for her, because if she can be persuaded that easily by a phone call in front of strangers, she's not ready to move forward. So it probably was the best move for her. Hey, man, Young Jock in the Streets morning. Take over. What's your thoughts on this day dilemma?
4: I don't know, Jock. I probably would have did the same thing if my high school sweetheart called me. I love my ex, but I feel her.
33: That's crazy. You say you probably would have did the same thing.
4: I probably would have did the same thing, but I don't know. She engaged in all that.
33: Somebody that messed up. Listen, you talking about somebody that messed up, messed you over, which I'm sure once you go through something traumatic like that, you change as a person. You evolve. You evolve to a better person. You meet a better man who's willing to take it all the way and do what you
5: want. The right thing.
4: People change. If that's the love of your life, that's the love of your life. We can't help who we love.
33: Young Jock in the Streets morning. Take over. Talk about this day dilemma.
7: You know what? Good morning, first of all.
33: Good morning.
7: But my thing of it is, this girl is already set. Finagrin, go down the aisle. I don't know why that boy called and interrupts her. Once a cheater, always a cheater. I don't understand what he got going on. He wasn't for sure. Like he always say, he coming out of his comfort zone and everything. Leave that woman alone. Leave her alone. She is happy. What she got, you messed up. It's been 3 years. You don't think you can come around all of a sudden when you find out she getting married? No. What was the reason you cheated on her to begin with? Because look like to me, nothing was working to begin with.
9: Curtis put it all out on the table and she ate really good. She ate it up like it wasn't nobody left to eat.
10: Yo, that was absolutely wild. I hope the fiance hears this and cuts that shit off, because he probably don't even deserve it. Man, how you gonna go back to the same? It was not convincing at all. That is a tomato foul.
9: Well, boy, if it was a day for underdog, today is the day. I did not think that he was gonna even consider. And she messed around and accepted. Oh, look at him. There is a God in heaven. There's definitely a God in heaven.
4: Oh my God, my blood is boiling. I cannot believe what I just heard. That's why women, we are looked at as just being so stupid. You're going to give up 3 years for a new guy that you're getting ready to marry to go back to one who cheated on you and broke your heart? Man, I hope that girl get her heart broke again.
11: Oh, don't worry. We got more. Plenty more.
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1: All right, let's get inside this Word on the Streets news. And there's a lot of controversy about Kevin Hart going on right now. Well, let's just get inside his business. According to the Word on the Street, his Heartbeat Media company is facing a lot of challenges, according to the Bloomberg report. And basically it's saying that there's escalating inter turmoil that is going on, layoff style projects, executive turnovers, mounting legal and financial pressure, and multiple projects have been reportedly delayed or put off indefinitely as leadership works to restructure and stabilize the business. But, you know, for those that don't know, media, film, TV, they are going through a major change because of all the streaming and, you know, the lives and all the things that we're able to do technically now in today's world. So, of course, those overproduced projects aren't going to make it. So I think that the same thing is going on with most media companies. Holly Robinson Pete, she replied to this article that was posted on a blog. She said, "It's amazing how these reports came out right on the heels of his big night." And a lot of people are saying every company is struggling. So what do you think about that?
2: I think they dropped it because that was already looming. I think they dropped that to raise the bar for what he's got going on. They did it for streaming. We weren't talking about Kevin Hart mm-hmm. a week ago. We're talking about him every day now because there are clips and clips and clips that keep coming from this. People are talking about it. It's becoming topical. So I think they did it to actually jumpstart what he's got going.
1: Okay. Well, we'll see what happens with all of that. Moving right along, Real Housewives of Atlanta. Now, this Sunday show, baby, I just started, man, watching The Housewives, mainly because my sister Faith Parks is on there. And Angela Oakley had something to say about these comments that Kelly and Pinky Cole made about her on this past Sunday.
3: Our resilience, it hits a little different than others.
4: I built my business on my back, and Angela had to lay on her back. Like, I didn't have to lay on my back to get here, okay? Like, I just didn't.
1: Ooh, no, she didn't. Mm-hmm. Basically, Angela Oakley said to Pinky Cole, "Rug munching Michelle basically needs to get out of her business." Yes. that was the comeback. All right. And Fujiano is reportedly back in jail just after he was released 3 weeks ago, according to the Federal Bureau of Prisons inmate records, saying that Fujiano is back in prison for alleged probation violation. Mm-hmm. Now, he was the only artist still signed to Gucci Mane. He was released 3 weeks ago after spending 5 years in prison. So, yeah, he's back. Anyway, that is the Word on the Streets news. I am Miss Shanika. You guys can follow me at Miss Shanika and follow us at Streets Morning Takeover.

0: hips still whine.
1: I never knew a love like this. 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The friend zone when you hug like this. Nibble on your ear, touch your butt like this. We adjust like this. If God's a girl, then the God we trust like this.

0: This is Young Jack and the Streets Morning Takeover. Man, today we'll be talking all about mental health. Joining us, we'll be speaking with Dr. Anthony Astreet, CEO of the National Association of Social Workers. So make sure you stick around. You don't want to miss that, all right? Keep it locked. Young Jack and the Streets Morning Takeover.
1: Ring, ring. It's a non-known number, so you know it. It's that.
2: Okay. Okay. Okay. Okay. Who the fuck is you? Who the fuck is you? Who the fuck is you? Who the fuck is you? Out the way.

surreal. Every bar is a part of the murder wrath. Call Peter, them people chopping a bird in half. Break it further down to whatever's gonna earn the math. Exchange pounds for dollars and never converted cash. Welcome to the South where they serve in the dirt and grass. The streets ain't safe, I prefer the deserted path.

0: the 502. Hey, look, man, we switching lanes on I-65, 71, and 64. It's your morning drive. It's Young Jock in the Streets morning takeover.
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3: Good morning, I'm Rob Wells with a check of the top headlines from the Wave TV newsroom. Today, we expect to learn more about LMPD's new summer task force, which looks to promote safety in key spots across Louisville. Its first weekend of operations was last week. The task force is comprised of officers assigned to patrol entertainment districts. It was formed after multiple fights occurred at the Big Four Bridge. Deputy Chief McKinley will talk about what went well and how those successes will guide operations for the rest of the summer. Elsewhere, we now know what the National Transportation Safety Board will discuss during next week's hearing on the UPS fatal plane crash. The hearing is scheduled for May 19th in D.C. with opening statements starting at 8 a.m. Officials will discuss evidence found during inspection as well as maintenance. A preliminary NTSB report found evidence that the left engine and the left pylon detached during takeoff, as well as evidence of fatigue, cracks, and stress. Three crew members on board and 12 people on the ground were killed. And there are some road closures to watch out for this week in downtown Louisville, starting at 8 o'clock.

0: o'clock tonight, Main Street will be closed from Wenzel to 2nd Streets. Crews will be paving during this time as part of the Main Remade project. It includes the conversion of West Main Street to two-way traffic and crosswalk and intersection upgrades. Access to the 2nd Street Bridge will also be limited until 6 a.m. on May 19th. And that's the check of the headlines for the day from the Wave Newsroom. I'm Rob Wells.
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10: The county attorney's office is no laughing matter. 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We need Sarah Martin, Democrat for Jefferson County Attorney.
11: I'm Sarah Martin. 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I promise to use all the tools at my disposal to fight back. I'm Sarah Martin. 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There's more to do.
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10: The county attorney's office is no laughing matter. Jefferson County needs a serious county attorney for these serious times. Jefferson County needs Sarah Martin. Sarah has spent her career protecting our community. She worked in Washington protecting women's rights. 17 years ago, Sarah started at the county attorney's office as a prosecutor and rose through the ranks. We need Sarah Martin, Democrat for Jefferson County Attorney.
11: I'm Sarah Martin. I prosecuted the first hate crimes case and protected victims of sexual harassment and racial discrimination. I defended Louisville's increase to minimum wage before the Kentucky Supreme Court. When the community was torn apart during the protests of 2020, I helped negotiate the Breonna Taylor settlement. 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I promise to use all the tools at my disposal to fight back. I'm Sarah Martin. Join me. There's more to do.
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20: Y'all got the streets wanting to take over. Here's your local weather across Kentucky.
21: We'll see much more sunshine around for this afternoon with highs in the 70s for tonight. Clear skies as we tumble down into the 40s for your lows. We'll keep the sunshine on your Thursday, but we'll be cooler with highs only near 70 degrees. On Friday, we'll add back in a little bit more of that warmth and also some scattered showers and thunderstorms to the forecast. From the Wave News Storm Tracking Team, I'm meteorologist Tawana Andrew.
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23: Good morning, good morning. Thank you for waking up with us, Young Jack, in the Streets Morning Takeover. Hello, Miss Shanika.
24: Hey, good morning.
23: What's up, Shada? How you doing?
24: Hi.
23: Hey, man, listen. And in the world of relationships and domestic violence and abuse, there's always some type of conflict, man. And we need professional people that can chime in and give us, you know, pertinent details and things that we could do to prevent, you know, situations that come out of these types of situations. So this morning we have a very educated and well-documented person on the line that we're going to get a chance to talk to, NASW CEO, Dr. Anthony Estreet. Good morning, good morning.
25: Good morning, good morning. How are y'all doing this morning?
24: Great.
23: All right. Man, we're good, man. A lot of people always have questions on things when it comes to the matters of the home, domesticated instances and situations. Can we just tap into your background and just let the people know who we're actually on the line with?
25: Yeah, so my name is Dr. Anthony Estreet. I'm a licensed clinical social worker and the CEO of the National Association of Social Workers. As a social worker, we're one of the largest providers of mental health services in the U.S. today. And so I have the privilege of leading well over 800,000 social workers that are doing the work of mental health and helping families and community overcome, but also deal with mental health and some of the things that come along with it.
23: I read in one of your statistics in a lot of domestic violence situations that when a gun is present, in these instances, a woman's risk of being killed, it rises by 500%. I mean, Shanika was trying to figure out, not how true that is, but the breakdown of the 500%, it sounds so astronomical. Can you fill us in with that?
25: Yeah, so when we're looking at intimate partner violence or domestic violence, anytime there's a gun present or a gun in the home, it increases the likelihood of using that gun in that home, especially when there is

0: the person is trying to leave from a domestic violence situation. So what we tell people is that, one, you know, as you're trying to leave the home, as you're dealing with intimate partner violence, be aware that there is a risk when you leave. But at the same time, I think there's something that we could do on the legislative side in terms of making sure that we are advocating for more restrictions when it comes to the background checks. The Brady Law, certainly established in 1993, allows for federal licensed firearm dealers to do background checks. And one of those things that we have them look at in no background checks is, does a person have a history of mental illness? Has there been a documented pattern of abuse and things like that? So that's one of the protections that we have. But at the same time, that system is not always perfect and it doesn't catch everybody, right? So when we're dealing with intimate partner violence or domestic violence and the victim knows that there's a gun in the home, we take extra precautions and making sure that they have a safety plan in terms of when they're going to leave. They're planning with their friends and family, and their friends and family also know that there's a threat in the home.
1: So I want to know from you, when a black man feels overwhelmed or like they're spiraling, what is it that they can do or who can they reach out to for help?
0: I think this is a great question, and thank you for asking that. I think that when we talk about black men's mental health, I think it's important to understand that there is certainly acute crisis where people are spiraling and they need help like immediately, but there's also conversations that we can have before then. So I think one, there's always the option to call 988 if you're experiencing a mental health crisis or feeling suicidal. I think there's also the opportunity to engage in therapy, both as an intervention, but also as a prevention, right? Think about, you know, as you're driving your car, they say, oh, every 3,000 miles, 5,000 miles, get an oil change. That is prevention, right? And so for mental health, it's okay to check in with a therapist or to use therapy as a way to prevent something from happening, right? You know, we all experience bad days. Some are worse than others. But at the same time, addressing mental health has to become a normal conversation topic within the black community. At the same time, making sure that not only do we provide resources, but, you know, black men in the black community are also holding ourselves accountable around how we speak about mental health. So there's a great program called Mental Health First Aid that we can put into like barbershops, salons. And what it does is it trains people on how to have these conversations in everyday places where people frequent, right?
2: Well, Doc, we definitely want to say thank you, man. We appreciate you tapping in this morning, man. I definitely would like to leave, if you could, a way that people can get in touch with you, any social media handles or whatnot.
1: Or if they're a man driving, listening to the radio right now and need help right now.
2: At this moment.
1: What could they do?
0: Yeah, so I would say if you're, you know, certainly in need of help today, yeah, there are a lot of great resources out there that you can call today. But again, if you're experiencing an acute crisis and feeling like you want to harm yourself or somebody else, there's always 988, and you can always walk into any emergency room and let them know that you're feeling unsafe, and they can certainly get you resources immediately.
2: Boom, that is. Thank you, ladies and gentlemen, Dr. Anthony Street. Make sure y'all stick around. We got so much more to talk about this morning. Keep it locked. More with Young Jock and the Streets Morning Takeover.
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2: Let's ride.
3: A little brighter again on the eastbound side of the Snyder coming past Bardstown Road. Watch out for slowdowns building more so here, though. A crash just passed here blocks the left lane. 65's okay coming out of Indiana. 2nd Street Bridge extra jammed up, though, getting toward downtown. You've got the road work at 2nd and Main. There's a stalled vehicle westbound I-64 at the off-ramp to 22nd Street. It's got service vehicles and a cruiser with it. You'll see the cones. Just careful as you squeeze by here on the left side. I'm Libby Kay with 502 Traffic.
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16: 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We need Sarah Martin, Democrat for Jefferson County Attorney.
17: I'm Sarah Martin. 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I defended Louisville's increase to minimum wage before the Kentucky Supreme Court. when the community was torn apart during the protests of 2020, I helped negotiate the Breonna Taylor settlement. 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We're now facing our greatest threat, Donald Trump. That's why we sued Trump, to protect the integrity of our elections. I promise to use all the tools at my disposal to fight back. I'm Sarah Martin. Join me. There's more to do.
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30: We'll see more sunshine around this afternoon with highs in the 70s. For tomorrow, sunny but cooler with highs in the upper 60s and low 70s across the region. Then on Friday, we'll add back in some warmth to the forecast along with some scattered showers and thunderstorms. Some of those storms will linger into Saturday. From the Wave News Storm Tracking Team, I'm meteorologist Tawana Andrew.
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11: Christina from Atlanta.
12: All right, Christina. Here are the rules. You have 10 seconds to answer each question. The first person to get all three questions correctly will be the winner. You guys cannot answer each other's question, and you cannot answer the question after your 10 seconds is up or you're disqualified, okay?
11: Okay.
12: All right, so we're going to start with you, Christina. Brandy played the title character in which TV show?
11: Moesha.
12: You are correct. Young Jock.
10: Yes, ma'am.
12: What was the very first African-American two-parent family sitcom?
10: Three. Cosby Show?
13: Two.
10: One. No.
12: Yeah.
10: Die.
12: Okay. Christina, what was the very first African-American two-parent family sitcom?
11: The first two-parent.
13: Three.
10: Two. One.
11: I'm going to go with Sister.
12: Both of you are wrong. It's Good Times. Okay. Moving right along. Christina, in which state can you find the Grand Canyon?
11: Grand Canyon. Arizona.
13: Two.
12: You are correct.
10: I'm going to say somebody's Googling next to you.
11: Ain't nobody next to
12: you. All right. Young Jack.
10: Yeah.
12: FIFA is the acronym for the international governing body of which sport?
10: Come on now. Football?
13: Two.
12: You are correct. Okay. Christina, what does ATM stand for?
11: Automatic transaction machine.
12: One. That's your final answer?
11: Yeah.
12: All right, that is incorrect. Young Jock, what does ATM stand for?
10: Only because I own four of them. Automatic teller machine.
12: You are correct.
10: You was almost there, though. I just want to let people know how I know this so they don't think we cheating. Because some people think I be cheating.
12: Young Jock, which actor said King Kong ain't got blank on me?
10: What's the lady I'm on the phone with, name?
12: Christina.
10: Christina, it was fun playing today. I love you. But that answer is Denzel Washington.
12: You are the winner, Young Jock. That is correct. I'm sorry, Christina. You are not the winner. So you won't be receiving this $50 gas card. But do you have any shots?

0: 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Thank you. I thought you was gonna beat me. I really was out of it.
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2: That's right, man. We lit this morning. Mm-hmm. Thank you for keeping it so P, Dree Taylor, sitting in for Miss Shanika today. We got to get into it, man. We usually do our weekly recap of Love and Hip Hop. Seeing that this will be our last season.
3: It's so sad. It's the end of an era.
2: Yeah, let's get into it, man. Everybody been talking about that damn trip.
3: Yeah, so y'all were on a camping trip. It was you and Kendra and Yandy and Mendeece sitting at the table. Mendeece said, "Yandy, can I talk to you for a minute?" And they went by themselves.
2: Girl, I knew it was about to be. He looked in my eyes before, and I was like, "Don't, please, bro."
3: And when they got to talking, baby, it went down.
4: So are you going to New York? Back to
5: you
4: New York?
5: You keep asking me that. I don't have nothing. I finished my business in New York.
4: You always in New York, so I thought you'd
5: stop asking me that.
6: So what was that reference to New York?
7: Yeah, you know what I meant by that. Anybody know what I meant by how I said have fun in New York? That's where the dude is at. Yeah, she know what I meant. That was a light jab right there. You know what's in New York, that wee-wee, fight for your family. How many you want me to fight? That's why she got up. Yeah, have fun in New York.
5: Why you keep telling me my life? You don't know my life. And you don't see nothing wrong with this. You keep telling me my life. That's right after you did the scene with Keisha said,
7: I did chill in the baby mother's head.
8: And what else you did chill with the baby mother? What else you did?
5: If you want to do the what else you did moment, it's a lot of what else you did.
8: A lot of mother. What you did to
5: right.
8: A lot of them.
5: Yes.
8: This fake yes. Relationship.
5: Yes. But that's what the world thinks. That's what the world thinks.
8: Because you ain't get exposed.
5: Expose me.
8: You've been sitting in a whole relationship.
5: Some
8: 10 years to act like you're happily married. You never have to get married. You single since day one.
2: Whoa. You know, I'm going to tell you something. I think they believe that their mics were off.
3: Yeah, because it was like the trailer. They weren't on screen, so it was the trailer, but you just heard it. So I think they thought filming was over and they were down. So that was like a real moment. It was like a hot mic moment.
9: That boy knew the mics was on.
3: Mm-hmm.
2: I don't know, bro. I'm here to tell you. Let me tell you something. Certain things, because at that point in time, the type of money they getting.
9: Uh-huh.
2: And we wasn't under the impression that the show wasn't coming back. You stuff like that will...
9: destroy your check.
2: Will void your contract. That would be a breach of contract to say something like that. And so I don't think he was trying to do that. Not with the type of money they making per season, per episode. I'm going to keep it 100.
9: Mm.
3: Talking about fake since day one?
2: Yeah.
3: She been single since what? And then they asked her in the episode if she cheated on him while he was in jail. She was like, no. But them eyes was giving, yeah.
9: Wow.
2: Them high were giving what?
3: Yeah.
9: So they probably wasn't even doing it.
2: Well, no. I don't know what they were doing. Here's the thing. It is sad because they definitely have, you know, held they spot down for quite some time. They've been a unit. And like most relationships, they've had their trials and tribulations. So I'm not here to judge, but I do know that I've been a part of this franchise for about, you know, 12 years,
9: uh-huh.
2: 11, 12 years. And here's the honest thing I can tell you about it. When it hurt, it hurt. And I could tell in that moment, they was going through something that really hurt for him to say that. You know what I'm saying?
9: Yes.
2: So, why you looking like that, Dre?
3: Because Yandy eyes.
9: Tell it.
1: Yeah, it's Young Jock in the Streets Morning Takeover. It's time to get into sports in the streets with DJ Swift.
10: It was game 5 last night, the San Antonio Spurs and the Minnesota Timberwolves. Spurs win 126-97.
11: Wembanyama ends with a double-double, 27-17. It was a Spurs night, and they're one win from the Western Conference Finals.
10: Tonight at 8 p.m., Cade Cunningham and the Detroit Pistons get another shot at it against the Cleveland Cavaliers. Their series is tied 2-2. Here's more headline news. In the NBA.
12: Jason Collins, the NBA's first openly gay player, has died from brain cancer. He was 47 years old. Collins went to Harvard Westlake High School with his twin brother. He then went on to Stanford and he played for several teams in the NBA. In 2013, he announced he was gay.
10: Let's get into Major League Baseball. The Atlanta Braves defeated the Chicago Cubs 5-2.
13: The Atlanta Braves win again on a night they honor Ted Turner, their former owner, and Bobby Cox, their legendary manager, the Braves put one in the win column to go to 29-13, the best record in the major league.
10: The New York Mets dominated the Detroit Tigers, winning 10-2. The St. Louis Cardinals get a 6-4 win over the Oakland Athletics. And the New York Yankees get their get back against the Baltimore Orioles, winning 6-2. That's sports from the streets. I'm DJ Swin. I'm your DJ with the Million Dollar Smile. 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

0: Honor to let it be known that Atlanta's most wanted has been targeted ahead of the World Cup.
1: A federal operation is underway to get dozens of felons off Atlanta streets ahead of the FIFA World Cup game.
2: And this is a joint partnership now with Atlanta Police.
3: It is. Atlanta Police and the FBI. We found out that these suspects, APD and the FBI identified as the most dangerous, wanted for murder and armed robbery. This operation allows for federal resources to be used to aid in quickly locating these suspects.
4: We are going to be relentless. We're not going to stop till all these people are in custody.
3: We also found in the last 12 months, the FBI reports that murder and aggravated assault rates are being down more than 20% across the metro.
0: Well, well, well. Also, my good partner, my brother, man, T.I.'s ATL movie 20th anniversary takes place today. That's right, tonight, I should say. 8 p.m. Mercedes-Benz Stadium, man. They've turned that place into Cascade Skate Ring.
5: Wow.
0: Inside of Mercedes-Benz Stadium.
6: We ain't win skate wars that night, but I got something better. I got my friends, I got my girl, and I got my little brother back. Pop said I put these skates down when I found something more important. I think he was right. This is the beginning.
0: Also, sad news, man. But very stand-up. The Braves honored media mogul Ted Turner and longtime manager Bobby Cox during first home game since their deaths.
7: They had a display over in the pavilion with two jerseys for Ted Turner and Bobby Cox with some Reeves up. Braves fans taking minutes to pause, snap pictures, and just reflect on what he and Ted Turner meant to the franchise. Now, inside the stadium, before first pitch, the video tribute for former owner Ted Turner and longtime skipper Bobby Cox. There was a moment of silence and amazing grace played on the bagpipes. The Braves will wear number 6 on the back of their hats for the rest of the season to honor the skipper.
0: Well, I sure remember Ted Turner, and I used to wear Bobby Cox. He's the one who made me want to wear the Braves starter coat. All right, let's get into it. Governor Kemp signed a budget freezing more than $300 million in new spending.
8: In a room built for celebration, Governor Brian Kemp signs his last budget, then drops a warning.
9: With the tax cuts, the state must now address a reduction in revenue for the coming fiscal year of nearly $1 billion. And that's assuming we don't have an economic downturn.
8: Kemp orders agencies to withhold more than $300 million in proposed new spending, what he calls, quote, disregards. He says core funding stays. Classrooms, the 988 mental health crisis line, public safety, storm recovery, anything new now sits on ice.
9: Georgia will not follow in the steps of Washington, D.C.
0: He sees something coming, y'all. That Kemp got a hawk eye, I'm telling you.
5: Mm-hmm.
0: Also, we got to get into this man. Man pled guilty in the theft of Beyonce's unreleased music and has been sentenced.
10: How do you plead the charge count 1, entering automobile, and count 2, criminal trespass?
11: The man accused

0: of stealing Beyoncé's unreleased music from a car has entered a guilty plea on two charges. Surveillance camera footage shown in court appears to show Kelvin Evans breaking into a Jeep Wagoneer just days before Beyoncé's Cowboy Carter tour began in Atlanta in July 2025. According to a court statement provided to CNN affiliate, Evans was sentenced to 2 years in prison and 3 years of probation. Prosecutors say the hard drives with the unreleased music were not recovered.
1: And that's what's going on in the A. Now, if you need some good love advice or just somebody to talk to, feel free to hit me for the Love Doc Jock. 1-844-986-4562. It's on the way. Stick around for more. Young Jock in the Streets Morning Takeover.
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1: Yo, Jack in the Streets Morning Take Over. Who's on the line?
2: Hey, Mr. Jock.
1: Yes, sir. Ski.
2: Brother, I want to give you, you's a good guy. I like how you handle yourself.
1: Man, I appreciate that, man.
2: I really do. I've been watching you a while. You got a nice lifestyle that I'll tell anybody that how, and you're very classy. I admire you, brother.
1: Man, I appreciate that, man. You admire as well. What's your name, bro?
2: My name is Wayne. Wayne Baker.
1: Wayne, I don't even know if you realize this or not, man, but you actually happen to be calling number 9, and you just picked up $200 for the spring cash giveaway. I don't even know if you was you even calling about the money this morning?
2: No, I was just calling. You're a real classy guy. You really are.
1: Hey, man, you hear what I'm talking about, man? I definitely appreciate you, Wayne. Let the world know who just hooked you up this morning.
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1: 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It's Young Jock in the Streets Morning Takeover.
8: Good morning, I'm Rob Wells with a check of the top headlines from the Wave TV newsroom. Today, we expect to learn more about LMPD's new summer task force, which looks to promote safety in key spots across Louisville. Its first weekend of operations was last week. The task force is comprised of officers assigned to patrol entertainment districts. It was formed after multiple fights occurred at the Big Four Bridge. Deputy Chief McKinley will talk about what went well and how those successes will guide operations for the rest of the summer. Elsewhere, we now know what the National Transportation Safety Board will discuss during next week's hearing on the UPS fatal plane crash. The hearing is scheduled for May 19th in D.C. with opening statements starting at 8 a.m. Officials will discuss evidence found during inspection as well as maintenance. A preliminary NTSB report found evidence that the left engine and the left pylon detached during takeoff, as well as evidence of fatigue, cracks, and stress. 3 crew members on board and 12 people on the ground were killed. And there are some road closures to watch out for this week in downtown Louisville. Starting at 8 o'clock tonight, Main Street will be closed from Wenzel to 2nd Streets. Crews will be paving during this time as part of the Main Remade project. It includes the conversion of West Main Street to two-way traffic and crosswalk and intersection upgrades. Access to the 2nd Street Bridge will also be limited until 6 a.m. on May 19th. And that's the check of the headlines for the day from the Wave Newsroom. I'm Rob Wells.
9: Hey, it's your favorite good baller right now. Listen, friends, if you want that man to fall in love with you, I'm going to need you to fall in love with your smile first, because that's what gets them first, all right? That smile. And this is what I got. I got Dr. Harrison on the line. Hang it out with me, Dr. Harrison. How can I send my ladies to get sexy white teeth at Mint Dentistry?
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crash cases involving semi trucks every year. 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Many times there is separate insurance for the cab and for the trailer. 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
9: We'll see much more sunshine around for this afternoon with highs in the 70s for tonight. Clear skies as we tumble down into the 40s for your lows. We'll keep the sunshine on your Thursday, but we'll be cooler with highs only near 70 degrees. On Friday, we'll add back in a little bit more of that warmth and also some scattered showers and thunderstorms to the forecast. From the Wave News Storm Tracking Team, I'm meteorologist Tawana Andrew.
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11: Good morning, it's your girl Tiny. 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
12: That's right, that's right. You know what it is, your favorite cousins. We about to get up out of here, man. Look, I want to take the time to let it be known that today we touched on some topics that definitely moved the needle. We definitely spoke about mental health. It's a real thing, man. You know, I think some of us, we have a lot of questions, but not enough action.
13: Yes.
12: You know, he got a lot of questions, but not enough action to get the answers. You know what I'm saying? I think we should be more activated.
13: Proactive.
12: Yeah, be a lot more activated, but yes, more proactive to get, you know, better results and find out your status and your health. You know what I mean?
13: Yes.
12: Also, man, date dilemma. Yo, man, I'm going to say this. You know what, y'all? Some of y'all, I know y'all think it's funny and cute sometimes when y'all just be treating people in any kind of way. Hey, man, you just heard me talk about mental health. People crazy out here, Shawty.
13: For real.
12: Today, this young man got on the phone with us and told us that he wanted to go crash the wedding from the girl he dated 3 years back. Cheated on her. Now, you want to come back into her life. And she actually had the damn nerves to say, okay, I will go out on a date. Or to just sit down and hear you out. No, it shouldn't be none of that, baby. You engaged, you done moved on now. But I will say,

0: play out like that sometimes.
1: Stupid people belong together.
0: Nah, it ain't necessarily got to be stupid. Because like stupid. I told you. Because like, watch this now.
1: Stupid people belong together too.
0: I'm going to just move on from it, man. Hey, man. You know what? Shout it.
1: Yes, sir.
0: Today, we also have another spinning topic. We asked people to name a job you took in the past that was beneath you, but you needed the money. And what was the job you said you took?
1: I cut grass. Yep, walked all on top of it.
0: Well, what?
1: No, but I worked at the dog pound. As a trustee, I worked at the dog pound. I was shoveling boo-boo all morning. Them dogs in there looking so sad. I was like, man, I want to be out too.
0: You want to be free too?
1: I want to be free too.
0: I'm glad you made it out now.
1: Hallelujah. Never would've.
0: Hey, look here, man. We're going to make it to tomorrow. We're going to see tomorrow, and hopefully y'all that'll join us, man. Coming up on Wednesday, we got a lot to talk about, man. You know, I mean, Thursday. Coming up on Thursday.
1: Yes, sir.
0: Coming up on Thursday. I'm trying to get out of here. Let's get out of here. All right? We love y'all. Keep it locked. More with Young Jock in the Streets Morning Takeover.
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0: First, it's Young Jock and the Streets Morning Takeover. 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

0: 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How you feeling today? It is Wednesday. It's hump day. 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

0: 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DJ Q holding you down at 502-795-1965 is that number. Here it is, DJ Khaled, Future, and Lil Baby. It's called One of Them.
1: Broski. You know what I'm saying? You got Wham, you got Billy in this, you know what I'm saying?
2: We the best music. While they watching us win, another anthem upon the
1: biggest you can get, you dig?

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1: My fiance has his mother coming into town. And I personally feel like she should stay in a hotel. This lady don't respect none of my boundaries. She is disrespectful. She tries to tell me how to correct my child. Like, when I say a total headache, like, she's like, more in pain, mama.
2: She know my mom old school, and she know my mom coming to the house. I don't even know why she wants all y'all to say that.
1: Your mom can come every weekend. She just need to go to the hotel at night.
2: What do she need to go to the hotel at night for? We got a 4-bedroom.
1: How we gonna be grown? 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
2: Man, y'all, appreciate y'all. 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

0: touch your butt like this, we adjust like this. 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
1: Where you at?
0: At the house with it, watching sinners.
1: Who you with?
0: On the couch with my favorite sinner. 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Been

0: 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And if you're just rolling around the 502, you know we are your soundtrack to the street. So make sure you stay locked in. Don't miss your chance to win your way into Chris Brown and Usher. It's all happening in December in Miami. And we're going to send you to the hottest R&B concert of the decade, century, ever. All right, so make sure you are listening for your chance to get that keyword. Three times a day, we do it 8 a.m., noon, and 5 p.m. You get that keyword, all you got to do is text it to enter into the contest. All right, and we do see them, we do watch them because we want to send you there. So make sure you play along and you can win along. All right, it's DJ Q to take over. All your favorites and more coming up in just a bit, but let's talk about those celebrity birthdays we're celebrating today. Happy birthday to Morgan Wallen, 33 years old today. Robert Pattinson is turning 40. Debbie Ryan is turning 33 years old today. Stevie Wonder, 76 years old as of today. Happy birthday goes to Dennis Rodman, 65 years old. Stephen Colbert, 62 years old as of today. Darius Rucker, 60. Pusha T is turning 49 years old as of today. And I want to say happy birthday to movie actor Harvey Keitel. He is turning 87 years old. DJ Q, we got more of your favorites on the way. Stay locked in. We are B96.5.
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Pickable surprise. This that chicken cheese. 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Let me FaceTime my op. I'm up the street. Pickable. Yes, AGs. I'm putting something to sleep. Pickable. He on the ground. I praise God and start stumping feet. Pickable.

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DJ Q helping you get through your hump day with all your favorite joints. That joint is called Motion Party. We got more of your favorites coming up in just a bit. 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

0: then, don't miss your chance to win your way in to check out the Nashville Super Speedway's Cracker Barrel 400, courtesy of NASCAR, of course, and B96.5. 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

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Stay locked in. 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You can also follow me at DJ Q1212. Here it is, J. Cole. Who the F is you?

a real. Every barber's a part of the murder wrath. Call Peter, them people chopping a bird in half. Break it further down to whatever's gonna earn the math. Exchange pounds for dollars and never converted cash. Welcome to the South where they serve in the dirt and grass. The streets ain't safe, I prefer the deserted path. Was walking with my Walkman one day when I heard a blast. Loud enough to shatter the earth.

to the Nashville Super Speedway, courtesy of NASCAR's Cracker Barrel 400. Happening May 31st, I got your tickets. All right, be the fifth person to get through these phone lines, and I'm going to hook you up. 502-795-1965. Text me the word NASCAR. 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And I'm going to hook you up for the NASCAR Cracker Barrel 400 happening at the Nashville Super Speedway. It's B96.5.

0: Louisville's number one for hip hop caller. What's your name?
1: Sonya Floyd.
0: Miss Sonya Floyd, how you feeling on this hump day Wednesday? How you feeling?
1: Feeling great. It's beautiful outside.
0: Yes,
1: and
0: it
1: I'm
0: is.
1: Today.
0: Yes, it is. I want to hopefully I can make your day a little bit better and brighter because you are the fifth person to get through my text lines. And it looks like you won those tickets for the Nashville Super Speedway, the NASCAR Cracker Barrel 400. It's happening May 31st, and you and a guest are invited. So congratulations to you.
1: Thank you. I'm so happy.
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1: Who you with?
0: On the couch with my favorite sinner. 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
2: 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We need Sarah Martin, Democrat for Jefferson County Attorney.
3: 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I'm Sarah Martin. 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

0: Home for Young Jock and the Streets Morning Takeover Monday through Saturday, 6 to 10 a.m. And also your home for Chris Brown and Usher. So make sure you're listening and getting that R&B keyword each and every day. You could be our very next winner, all right? Stick around this hour. We're going to be checking in with Tez of 2 Deep. He's got an event happening at the Kentucky Performing Arts this Friday and Saturday. And we're going to be checking in with him in just a bit. So lock in. Let's go. DJ Q, let's roll.
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0: Baby, I ain't gonna never ghost you. You know I ain't gonna never ghost you. I'm gonna be right here 2 to 7 every single day, friend. 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He'll be hanging out over at Metro by T-Mobile. That's 5540 New Cut Road, okay? 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I'm gonna tell you what, the last time that I was outside, somebody got a brand new phone. 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

Because have you ever had somebody give you butterflies? Come on, y'all better be in love. I love some love. V86.5, your favorite girl, Bella Ray, out to do friends. I know I love love, but baby, I love tourist season even better, okay? So if today is your day, I am ready to celebrate you. 502-795-1965. Text me those birthday shout outs, and I got them coming up right after Glorilla, V86. Memphis, what you know about me, bitch.

0: Clap your hands, it's your birthday. 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

0: Now I know I'm finna go late. 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
1: You got two songs, friend. 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

0: Yo, what up? 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You know what it is. When I'm at home in Louisville, I keep it locked. B96.5. Let's go!
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0: 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B96 Late Vibes, your favorite girl, Bella Brady, out to doing it. You already know, inside of the break room tea, I love to give you all the things that you need, all the things that you missed. And, you know, if you need me to go into great detail, you know I got you, okay? So first and foremost, yesterday we talked about Chris Brown and how Chris Brown, he made a post talking about how, you know, like he's not upset that people don't like his album. He's really not. He's like, listen, y'all didn't like it before. Y'all didn't like my other albums, but y'all ended up loving my albums, okay? But also, now let's switch gears a little bit because a certain company that is an album reviewer gave the Brown album a 1.3, I want to say. Like, a 1.3 is a terrible. Matter of fact, the headline said that this album is a piece of, you know, but here's what Chris Brown responded and said.
1: I know people want me to get on here and, you know, say some shit.
2: The f*** that. We kicking ass, God. We ain't letting up. I'm going to keep my foot on their neck and we ain't stopping. You hear me? We doing this motherfucker tour. More shit to come. I'm not going to tell you what's more to come, but it's coming at the end of the day. I don't give a f*** what these niggas talking about. I know exactly who my fans is.
0: He absolutely Chris Brown that. Like, we would think that Chris Brown would say just that, but the one thing that caught me was like, what's more to come? What's the more? Let us know. Let us in, okay? But anyways, friends, if you need that, because he's talking about the tour, don't forget, 5 o'clock, that next keyword for the Chris Brown and Usher tour to Miami is gonna happen at 5 o'clock, okay? But besides that, do not forget, next Tuesday, here in the city of Louisville, we do go vote, okay? But major shout out to the Galilee Community Development Corporation because they have a District 5 candidate. All of them will be there. They actually have an entire event that's happening today, okay? It happens at 6 o'clock today over at the Galilee Community Development Corporation, 3918 West Broadway. You'll have all of the District 5 candidates. You'll also have Miss Pam Stevenson, and you'll also have Miss Joy McAtee as well there. You're going to have music, food, and food trucks. You're going to have vendors and a whole lot more. Major shout out to my dog, Dr. Eric A. Johnson, for putting this together, okay? But again, that's tonight, so get to know who the candidates are for District 5, because guess what? On Tuesday, you're going to have to go vote for them if you live in District 5, okay? So again, that address is 3918 West Broadway. If you need more details, hiphopb965.com. It's all there, ready and waiting on you, all right? But hurry up and get out the break room. Get out the break room, friend. But if you know somebody live in District 5, tell them to get to that event today, okay? B96.
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0: Okay, I tried the tacos at Wawa. I did. Hey, do you favorite girl, Bella Ray, afternoon on B96.5. Friends, you asking yourself, you did what, baby? The tacos at Wawa are nothing to be played with at all. I seen it come across my phone, right? Because I'm a rewards member. And so it said, your new go-to, tacos with bold seasoned beef, limited time only. And I felt like limited time means go right now. So guess what I did? I went right now. I got in the car. I went straight to Wawa. Now listen, friends, I'll tell you what. It is truly you building your very own tacos. So you can build it. You have different sauces. You got the different toppings. And friends, while I was eating my taco, I kept trying to think, like, how can I explain this to you? Friends, let me tell you what. It is giving comfort food, but still quick and easy. But friends, friends, don't sleep on it at all, okay? It's only around for a limited time, and I'm going to do you one even better. It's just to go with my tacos. I got me one of the little half and half tea and lemonades. Baby, don't play with it. I might go back for dinner tonight. Not going to lie to you. Check out Wawa's new tacos. It's definitely worth it.
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Do y'all remember the era where women were like, where are the women that beg for us to come back? Where's the men at? Where are those men at? Baby Johnny Venus had to pull up on the scene. That's all it is. They been here apparently. Friends, okay, B96.5, your favorite girl, Bella Brady, Afternoon Friends, coming up later on this hour. Let's talk the Kings.

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2: Grosky, you know what I'm saying? 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

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Now, today is also One Has to Go Wednesdays. That means I'm going to give you two songs. You got to let me know which one is the one that has to go. Which one are we getting rid of, friends, okay? Now, today, we are doing it for Mr. Iceman himself, okay? As Drake is about to drop his newest album. But, friends, we got to get rid of one of these songs. One of these songs has to go by Drake. 502-795-1965. Friends, are you giving up One Dance?

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1: 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Go ahead and call me. Let me know, okay? 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
1: Hey, it's your favorite good fella right now. Listen, friends, if you want that man to fall in love with you, I'm going to need you to fall in love with your smile first, because that's what gets them first, all right? 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And this is what I got. I got Dr. Harrison on the line. Hang it out with me, Dr. Harrison. 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

0: like this. 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We adjust like this. If God's a girl, then if God we trust like this. To be honest, love too. 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
1: Where you at?
0: At the house with it, watching sinners.
1: Who you with?
0: On the couch with my favorite sinner. I was about to, but you convinced us. 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

0: Because, friends, you already know one has to go Wednesdays. One of these Drake songs has to go. We got to make room for the new Drake, okay? Friends, are you getting rid of One Dance?
1: Hey, I pray. That's why I need a One Dance. Got a Hennessy in my hand.
0: Or are you getting rid of Somebody Loves Me with Party Next Door?
2: We in Miami turning up another night. 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
0: So, friends, which one are you getting rid of? 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Are you getting rid of One Dance or Somebody Loves Me with Party Next Door? 502-795-1965.

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1: The love of my life finna walk away with somebody else. 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

0: Because I love when y'all text me, y'all request. 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Sheree from the text line. Major shout out to Quindarius. This one definitely goes out to Quindarius. Quindarius was like, Bella, can you play Boston Richie for me? And I got you, player. I got you, big dog. V96.
1: If I gotta fight for love, it's like I only want it.

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1: Now, Frank, you know I'm always trying my best to send you outside, and I definitely want to send you outside to the Kings games, okay? 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
10: What?
11: Damn.
12: He don't even sound like he'll have a wedding planner.
13: We've got some delays again out on the west side today with a crash on the Shawnee Expressway, the northbound side there at Bank Street. That's causing about a 10-minute delay all the way back to Virginia Avenue. Looks like the left lane is closed, so traffic is slowing. About a 10 to 12-minute delay now, so be prepared to merge over to the right with that left lane closed. Also, some more trouble on Cane Run Road with a crash near Richmont Road. I'm Jared Cirillo with 502 Traffic.
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1: 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I need you to hear me when I say this. 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Y'all, Wawa just changed the game, okay? Because why did y'all not tell me that they have tacos now? And not just any tacos. Like, I'm talking about cheesy, beefy, juicy. Like, I literally said, I'm going to just get one. 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

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And I know it's a motion party in your car right now. 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V96.5 is your favorite girl. Bella Brady out to new friends. Coming up in three songs. Yeah, three songs. I got some tickets for you. 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Can I do that? You and the crew. You and the babies. I'm going to

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0: know you did. I know you did not get the 5 o'clock keyword. And I don't even want you to have to get on Facebook and ask the people for the 5 o'clock keyword, because I got you. I got you. 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You just got to make sure you get all of the keywords. Again, the keyword for this hour is burn. B-U-R-N. Like, let it burn. Let it burn. Gotta let it burn. That's the keyword. Burn. All right? 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
0: Hey, it's your favorite girl, Bella Ray. Now, listen, friends, if you want that man to fall in love with you, I'm going to need you to fall in love with your smile first, because that's what gets them first, all right? That smile. And this is what I got. I got Dr. Harrison on the line. Hanging out with me, Dr. Harrison. How can I send my ladies to get sexy white teeth at Mint Dentistry?
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0: Okay, I tried the tacos at Wawa. I did. Hey, do your favorite girl, Bella Ray, out to do the B96.5. Friends, you ask yourself, you did what, baby? The tacos at Wawa are nothing to be played with at all. I seen it come across my phone, right? Because I'm a rewards member. And so it said, your new go-to, tacos with bold seasoned beef, limited time only. And I felt like limited time means go right now. So guess what I did? I went right now. I got in the car. I went straight to Wawa. Now listen, friends, I'll tell you what. It is truly you building your very own tacos. So you can build it. You have different sauces. You got the different toppings. And friends, while I was eating my taco, I kept trying to think, like, how can I explain this to you? Friends, let me tell you what. It is giving comfort food, but still quick and easy. But friends, don't sleep on it at all, okay? It's only around for a limited time, and I'm gonna do you one even better. It's just to go with my tacos. I got me one of the little half and half tea and lemonades. Baby, don't play with it. I might go back for dinner tonight, not gonna lie to you. Check out Wawa's new tacos. It's definitely worth it.
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0: Here I am, just minding my business, scrolling on the Book of Faces, and I see a post talking about the other company saying what this other company used to have the best phone service. Now my phone ain't working, yada, yada, yada. Y'all had to know I got under the comments. 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

DJ MTP, we gotta bring that one back. 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
1: 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Project X, this ain't what you want.

0: Because, baby, you know what time it is, right? You know I want to shout out these babies. The class of 2026, baby, y'all did y'all thing, okay? And these high school seniors are about to walk across the stage. But also, the college ones have already started to walk across the stage. But I still want to shout them out as well. HipHopB965.com. Get in for a senior shout out. But today, I want to shout out Kennedy Hadley from a Butler Traditional High School, okay? Looks like Kennedy will be attending HBCU's Norfolk State University to play in the marching band. And congratulations, okay? When I tell you, he is his mom's only child. So to watch this baby grow up inside of Sowing Seeds with Faith, when I tell you, Mahogany, you did such an amazing job with your son. Okay, like, job well done. Do you hear me? So again, congratulations goes over to Kennedy Hadley from Butler Traditional High School. But friend, Mahogany, baby, congrats to you too. Okay, to all of the mamas and daddies, aunties, uncles, TTs that are helping these babies get across to the finish line of graduating high school and graduating college. Y'all did y'all big one too. All right, but again, friends, if you want your baby to be shouted out for senior shout outs, head over to HipHopB965.com. I love to shout out a senior every single day. 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
4: Traffic out on the Shawnee Expressway should be back to normal now. Other problems have been fairly minimal around the Louisville Metro over the last hour or so. We are seeing some heavier congestion now on the Watterson Expressway if you're headed westbound, especially between Bardstown Road and I-65, but all lanes should be open there. Also, some moderate to heavy congestion on southbound I-65 from the Outer Loop down to the Gene Snyder Freeway. I'm Jared Cirillo with 502 Traffic.
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Out to do that. At Chris and Breezy and friends. Yet next, Chris Brown and Usher Keyword happens at 8 a.m. But friends, we are one more hour long. One more hour strong. And coming up, we got One Has to Go Wednesdays. This party ain't over until 7 o'clock, okay? So let's keep this party rolling. Can we do that? Perfect. V96.

Okay, so friends, we just don't know what sound Drake is going to be coming with, and we don't know what kind of fire heat he's going to be coming with. But friends, we got to get rid of one of these songs, okay, by Drake, okay? 502-795-1965. That is the number that you will need. Now, friends, are you getting rid of One Dance? Hey, I-

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1: We in Miami turning up another night. We took the trophy, let the shorties take the eye. We all in Santos, I rented out the spot. Friends all on my friends and they trying to get God.
0: So friends, which era of Drake can we do without, okay? Which one has to go? Are you getting rid of Drake One Dance or Drake and Party Next Door, Somebody Loves Me? 502-795-1965. Comment and just let me know, friends, because we got to get rid of one of these songs, all right? 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
11: 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We need Sarah Martin, Democrat for Jefferson County Attorney.
12: I'm Sarah Martin. 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

0: and protected victims of sexual harassment and racial discrimination. I defended Louisville's increase to minimum wage before the Kentucky Supreme Court. When the community was torn apart during the protests of 2020, I helped negotiate the Breonna Taylor settlement. This is why teachers, fairness, and labor have all endorsed me. We're now facing our greatest threat, Donald Trump. That's why we sued Trump, to protect the integrity of our elections. I promise to use all the tools at my disposal to fight back. I'm Sarah Martin. Join me. There's more to do.
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3: You know there's people out here getting into accidents and not calling nobody? I had a friend that got into an accident. I asked him, was he hurt? He told me he in pain. He told me everybody in pain. My mom was in the car. My wife was in the car. I said, you ain't go to the hospital? I said, get up now, go to the hospital, and call Top Dog Law. Tell me how it happened, exactly what happened. Told me he was on the expressway.

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0: do. Because baby already knows one had to go Wednesdays. We got to get rid of one of these Drake songs because Iceman is coming out this week. We don't know what time, no, none of that. But we got to get rid of these, okay? So are you getting rid of One Dance?
1: Hey, I pray. That's why I need a One Dance. 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
0: Or are you getting rid of Somebody Loves Me with Party Next Door?
2: We in Miami turning up another night. 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
0: So friends, which Drake song are you getting rid of? 502-795-1965, One Dance, or Somebody Loves Me with Party Next Door? We got to get rid of one. Call me and let me know, friend. B96.

0: What's up, y'all? Welcome to the Ville, home of the champ, bourbon, basketball, the derby, the Louisville slugger, B96.5, and Jack Harlow. We are Louisville.
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0: Y'all not gonna ever make me hate this dance at all. Baby, I'm gonna do the wham to country songs. I'm gonna do the wham to an R&B song. Every time I can hit a wham, I'm gonna do it. Okay, I'm just telling you in advance. Baby, it's my time. I do gotta go. Gotta move over. You are about to hang out with international DJ Anthony Beats all the way up until 10 o'clock. Now, friends, you already know, do two things for me as always. I always want you to keep a smile on your face. Do something nice for someone else because encouraging words goes a long, long way. All right, go be good, go be great. Best version of yourself you can be. And I'm going to catch you right back here tomorrow on your Thursday. Relationship Thursdays, to be exact. All right, I got you. I got you. And y'all know I love when love stays intact when it can. But sometimes, if you got to let it go, you got to let it go. But that's tomorrow on your Thursday, all right? I'll see you later, friend. B96.
1: We are seeing some trouble now with a crash out east on Shelbyville Road near Burnley Road. Traffic in the eastbound lanes of Shelbyville is backed up all the way back to just past Hurstbourne Parkway. The westbound is moving fine, but eastbound is seeing anywhere from a 12 to 13 minute delay. Other than that, I'm not seeing any major problems on the Watterson or the Gene Snyder Freeway anywhere around the Louisville Metro. Drive safely. I'm Jared Cirillo with 502 Traffic.
0: All right, I need you to come closer to the radio. I need you to hear me when I say this. Hey, it's your favorite girl, Bella Radio, B96.5. Y'all, Wawa just changed the game, okay? Because why did y'all not tell me that they have tacos now? And not just any tacos. Like, I'm talking about cheesy, beefy, juicy. Like, I literally said, I'm going to just get one. Baby, I ended up with three of them. That's why I go to the gym, friends. That's why I go to the gym. Anyways, they've got this seasoned beef that's savory, saucy, not too spicy, because y'all know I don't like spicy, but it's packed with flavor. And you can build it how you want. You want chicken, you want steak, black beans, whatever your vibe is. Add your cheese, add your sauces. Baby, they got plenty of sauces that you can choose from, okay? And then top it off how you like. And the best part, it's all wrapped up in a soft tortilla, so you can grab it and go. Perfect for when you're on the move, just like me, but still want something that hits. Pull up to your nearest Wawa and go see why I'm loving this and see what the hype is all about yourself.
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5: 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Y'all had to know I got under the comments. 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

0: flood your contour, make you blush like this. 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
1: The love of my life and walk away with somebody else. I can't let that happen. I ain't talked to her in a while, but I just seen she was finna get married, and I need your help. I can't let that happen.
2: I did really love you, but you hurt me so bad. 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